If you saw me crying, and would you save my soul tonight? 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
1: 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Our colors will fade eventually, so if our time is running out, day after day, we'll make the mundane a masterpiece. Oh my, oh my love, I take one look at you, you're taking me out.

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1: 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It ain't no country club either.

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1: 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Other things just make you swear and curse. 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
1: 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She saw my strengths, told her my weakness. 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